0: with police. Mayor Lori Blong.
1: We do have 11 known victims at this time. There's at least one victim that is dead on the scene.
0: The senior administration official says that a potential deal with Iran includes reopening the Strait of Hormuz and ending the U.S. blockade. He also says that it, quote, leads to the dismantling of the Iranian nuclear program. An appeals court has rejected the Kennedy Center's effort to pause a court-ordered removal of President Trump's name from the building. A federal judge earlier today ruling that Trump's name should come off the Kennedy Center. Stocks were higher on Wall Street as SpaceX went public, making founder Elon Musk the world's first trillionaire. The Justice Department today clearing the way for a merger between Paramount and Warner Brothers. This is ABC News. Employees at an IRS office outside Atlanta are working from home until further notice as their office deals with a major rat problem.
2: Atlanta IRS employee Kiawana Masterson is one of thousands of staff now working from home as the agency addresses the rat problem in the building. She says the situation inside the office is unbearable.
3: There is rat droppings, there is urine, it's total chaos.
2: In a statement, the IRS acknowledges that the rodents have created an uncomfortable work environment for staff. The department says in addition to new trapping and pest control efforts, it's also implementing plans to improve trash collection and declutter the building. Jonathan O'Brien, ABC News, Atlanta.
0: A federal appeals court in New York upheld the fraud conviction of FTX founder Sam Bankman-Fried, rejecting his legal team's claim of newly discovered witnesses that they say would clear his name. He's serving a 25-year prison sentence. Boston police searching for a pair of suspects who robbed a children's lemonade stand this week, making off with around $50 in cash. Dave Packer, ABC News.
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10: Saturday has a 30% chance of showers and thunderstorms after 5 p.m., with a high near 83. South winds up to 8 miles per hour, gusting to 15. Saturday night brings likely showers and thunderstorms, a low around 65, and rainfall up to 3/4 of an inch. Sunday starts cloudy, then clears, with a high near 74 and northwest winds gusting to 21 miles per hour. Sunday night is mostly clear, with a low around 55. Currently 80 degrees in Effingham.
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0: 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Celebrate America's 250th birthday at the Spirit of 1776 community event that'll be hosted by the First Christian Church of Flora. 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

0: All right, get ready, cowboys and cowgirls. We got Carrie Underwood coming your way with Jesus Take the Wheel. George Strait on deck, I've Come to Expect It from You, and something newer from Ella Langley. Hang on.
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0: Oh, well, Langley, in a recent interview, told a story about an interesting songwriting session that she had with Miranda Lambert. I guess they were outdoors writing, and a snake slithered up. Well, Ella Langley tried to grab the snake, not to be outdone. Miranda Lambert showed up with her shotgun to shoot the thing. They were just trying to out-redneck each other. That's what Ella said.
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2: ABC News, I'm Dave Packer. Strong indications of a deal in the next few days with Iran to end the war. ABC's Jonathan Carl.
3: The senior administration official told reporters the agreement, quote, reopens the Strait of Hormuz and lifts the U.S. blockade. But then a 60-day period for the U.S. and Iran to hash out an agreement on the future of Iran's nuclear program. The official says the memorandum of understanding, quote, leads to the dismantling of that program and for the destruction and removal of Iran's stockpile of enriched uranium.
2: Two court rulings for some of President Trump's executive moves. One judge clearing the way for the UFC martial arts event at the White House on Sunday. But another judge ruling his name must come off the Kennedy Center. A scaffold's already been placed in front of his name on the building. 10 injured, one person dead, and a gunman found dead at the scene of an hours-long standoff with police today in Midland, Texas. This is ABC News. A portion of a section of the Foreign Intelligence Surveillance Act will expire at midnight after Democrats say they won't vote to extend it over President Trump's temporary pick to run the Office of Director of National Intelligence, Bill Pulte. ABC's Jay O'Brien's on Capitol Hill with the latest.
4: President Trump unable to turn things around yesterday, despite tapping Jay Clayton, the U.S. attorney for the powerful Southern District of New York, as the next director of national intelligence, replacing Tulsi Gabbard. But Democrats and even some Republicans furious about the man Trump tapped to serve in that role temporarily while Clayton is confirmed, Bill Pulte, who has no intelligence experience and has used his perch at the Federal Housing Finance Agency to push for mortgage fraud investigations into the president. Political opponents.
2: After a seven-day tour of Spain, Pope Leo now back in Rome tonight after a return trip home was delayed when his papal plane suffered mechanical issues. The solution, the King of Spain offering one of his private planes to get the Pope back home. Dave Packer, ABC News.
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11: Saturday brings a slight chance of showers and thunderstorms late in the day, with a high of 83. A strong storm system arrives Saturday night, bringing widespread rain and thunder. Sunday skies clear with a high near 74, followed by a cool evening with lows around 55. Currently 78 degrees in Effingham.
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This next artist was a big part of this year's CMA Fest in Nashville. If you missed it, no worries. They're going to be broadcasting it on ABC and Hulu later this month. Tim McGraw now, do you want fries with it?

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0: Oh, the feud continues. Luke Bryan was joking and said that he's better looking than Blake Shelton, and he should have been chosen as People's Sexiest Man Alive. Luke, I love you, but no, you're wrong. Blake Shelton up next with Old Red.
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0: 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We got Diamond Rio, One More Day, Clay Walker, Dreaming With My Eyes Open, and then something newer from Hardy, Don't Leave.
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2: ABC News, I'm Dave Packer. We're seeing the strongest signs yet that the U.S. and Iran are nearing an agreement to end the war. A senior administration official telling us there's an 80 to 85% chance it happens. Iran's foreign minister says a settlement has never been closer. ABC's Jonathan Carl.
3: Vice President J.D. Vance posting on social media, if the Islamic Republic of Iran meets its obligations, then economic benefits will flow to them. Possible rewards include $24 billion in frozen Iranian assets and relief from crushing U.S. sanctions. When Iran would get that money remains unclear.
2: A federal appeals court denying an 11th-hour request to allow Donald Trump's name to stay on the facade of the Kennedy Center. The Justice Department clearing the way for a merger between Paramount and Warner Brothers, two of the biggest media companies in the world. Team USA right now kicking off the men's World Cup game, first one on U.S. soil in more than 30 years. This is ABC News. A new batch of files on unidentified flying objects released by the government. ABC's Louis Martinez has more.
4: Nothing that we've seen in the files that are being released right now indicates that these objects are of extraterrestrial origin. We should remember that there is a Pentagon office dedicated to collecting information from all of the government agencies and some of the civilian sector, but there are some things that they cannot explain and that they say that obviously are worth pursuing.
2: In Northern Virginia today, a federal judge issued an injunction blocking the Trump administration from establishing a $1.8 billion anti-weaponization fund to benefit President Trump's political allies. The judge appearing skeptical of senior administration vows not to create the fund. A rough day for air travel in the U.S. as severe storms near Texas canceled more than 900 flights, delaying thousands more. Airport officials across the country also warning more ground stops could be likely throughout the night as more storms take aim at the Midwest. Dave Packer, ABC News.
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12: Saturday will be mostly sunny, with a 30% chance of showers and thunderstorms after 5 p.m. The high near 83. Showers and thunderstorms move in Saturday night, mainly before 2 a.m., with a low around 65 and up to 3/4 of an inch of rain possible. Sunday turns cloudy, then clears with a high near 74 and breezy northwest winds. Sunday night is mostly clear and cooler with a low around 55. Currently 73 degrees in Effingham.

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0: pretty big day for Keith Urban. He released a brand new album today. It's a yacht rock album. I didn't see that coming, but I might need it in my life. I've kind of become a fan. Anyway, it's called Flow State. If you want to check it out, I've got him up ahead as well. Somebody Like You.
1: Hey, Sherry.
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0: There's a lot of people from overseas over here right now for the World Cup. And let me tell you, they cannot get enough of all these American things. I've seen them posting a lot about Buc-ee's, Waffle House. I mean, yeah, you know, it's our culture at its finest.
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3: ABC News, I'm Dave Packer. The Trump administration offering their most confident assessment yet that a deal with Iran will be happening very soon. ABC's Jonathan Curl.
4: Both sides seem to agree on one thing. If Iran complies with the Memorandum of Understanding, it will be rewarded. Vice President J.D. Vance posting on social media, if the Islamic Republic of Iran meets its obligations, then economic benefits will flow to them. Possible rewards include $24 billion in frozen Iranian assets and relief from crushing U.S. sanctions. When Iran would get that money remains unclear.
3: Officials say at least 11 people shot, one fatally, in an active shooter situation earlier today in Midland, Texas. The suspect found dead at the scene. President Trump's name could be gone from the Kennedy Center in hours. Deadline given by a court for Trump's name to be taken off. The administration asking for more time, but a judge denied that. This is ABC News. Ebola cases in the Democratic Republic of Congo have now surpassed 600 as the virus continues to spread. The country's health minister reports 127 deaths so far. ABC News medical contributor Dr. Alok Patel says there are concerns that local health officials in Africa are missing a lot of positive cases and deaths in remote areas.
5: There are some studies suggesting that we're only seeing the reports from about 20 to 60% of cases where there needs to be contact tracing. So the worry is, due to displacement and due to a lack of supplies and mistrust, that not all the cases and exposures are being counted right now, and the illness count could get much higher.
3: Former Uvalde School Police Chief Pete Arredondo will stand trial in February on charges that he endangered students by failing to quickly respond to the mass shooting at Robb Elementary School, where 19 students and two teachers were killed in 2022. SpaceX's Elon Musk, now the world's first trillionaire, following the company's debut on the NASDAQ today, getting a whopping 19% during its first day of trading. Dave Packer, ABC News.
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11: Saturday brings a 30% chance of showers and thunderstorms after 5 p.m. with a high near 83. Overnight, widespread storms are likely before 2 a.m. with a low near 65 and a 90% chance of rain. Sunday starts cloudy, then clears, with a high near 74 and northwest winds up to 21 miles per hour. Currently 69 degrees in Effingham.
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15: There's a story that my daddy tells religiously. 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

0: As if there already wasn't enough research pointing to this, the Sweden Health Agency has now also recommended that no smartphones should be used by children under the age of 13. It's not great for their development, you know. Tim McGrath next.
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I had the curtains wide open and a song on my phone. 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

0: Well, mark your calendar, I guess. This is the first time this has ever happened in the history of humanity. 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Yeah, trillionaire, like with a T. Stay here for Luke Combs.
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1: News. I'm Dave Packer. Just ahead of a judge's midnight deadline, workers at the Kennedy Center spending the overnight on the scaffold taking President Trump's name off the building. The administration lost a last-minute appeal to keep his name up. The original court order stated that a name change requires an act of Congress.
2: For context here, Trump was planning on closing down the Kennedy Center for about 2 years, pouring about $250 million into improving the center overall. Trump has now basically said that if his name's not on it, that renovation's not happening.
1: ABC's Peter Haralambos. The Trump administration announcing that the U.S. and Iran are closer to a deal than ever before. Even Iran's foreign minister acknowledged that, but the agreement appears to be more of a deal to start negotiating. One person killed when a large tent collapsed at a Virginia church's outdoor service Friday. Multiple people were injured. It happened as heavy rain, lightning, and strong winds tore through the western part of the state. That system continuing to move east, and more severe weather hitting the Midwest on Saturday. This is ABC News. Some travel troubles for Pope Leo on his way home from Spain. ABC's Marcus Moore.
3: A remarkable chain of events here in Tenerife. The Pope, Vatican officials, and members of the Vatican press corps all getting ready to take off today after the Pope's seven-day tour of Spain. But after the plane sat on the tarmac for quite some time, the pilot came onto the loudspeaker and said he apologized and said that unfortunately there was an issue with the plane.
1: The solution? A ride home on a private plane on loan from the King of Spain. A big step for the Paramount Skydance team as the Department of Justice signs off on their acquisition of Warner Brothers Discovery, saying the $111 billion mega deal is not likely to result in harm to competition or American consumers. The approval comes following an eight-month-long investigation by the DOJ. Federal Appeals Court in New York upholding the conviction of FTX founder Sam Bankman-Fried. Dave Packer, ABC News.
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9: Saturday brings a chance of showers and thunderstorms, mainly after 5 p.m., with a high near 83. Saturday night, widespread showers and thunderstorms are expected before 2 a.m., with heavy rain possible. Sunday turns cloudy early, then clears, with a high near 74, currently 67 degrees in Effingham.

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1: I know dementia really scary when you're getting older in age, and some neuroscientists and professors are sharing the top foods they say could lower your risk of dementia. Leafy greens like spinach, romaine, and kale are number one you should be eating, as they're loaded.

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0: Got a little fun fact for you while we get back to the music. Now, the next time you're having a nice watermelon this summer, remember that they used to taste terrible. Yeah, it was selective breeding that came along and made them taste better. Watermelons used to taste bitter, and they were harvested only for their water content.
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0: NBC News. I'm Dave Packer. Workers at the Kennedy Center spending the overnight in a scaffold, taking President Trump's name off the building. The administration lost a last-minute appeal to keep the name up. The original court order stated that a name change requires an act of Congress. Deadly shooting rampage in an hours-long police standoff in Midland, Texas that ended with the gunman, who authorities say was a 45-year-old man named Victor Villarreal, dead after a shootout with police. ABC's Alex Stone.
1: We do have 11 known victims at this time. There's at least one victim that is dead on the scene.
0: That, of course, is the mayor of Midland. The senior administration official says that the potential deal with Iran includes reopening the Strait of Hormuz and ending the blockade. Also says it leads to the dismantling of the Iranian nuclear program. Stocks higher on Wall Street as SpaceX went public. Founder Elon Musk becoming the world's first trillionaire. Justice Department clearing the way for a merger between Paramount and Warner Brothers. This is ABC News. It's all systems go for President Trump's UFC fight at the White House this weekend. ABC's Stephen Portnoy.
2: Judge Amit Mehta of the U.S. District Court here in Washington rejected a request to put in place a temporary restraining order that would have prevented Sunday's event. The lawsuit was brought by two Virginia residents who said, among other things, that the claw is grotesque, that the event itself is corrupt. The judge said that these two Virginia residents didn't have standing to sue, that they weren't injured in a way that would require the court's intervention. There wasn't enough irreparable harm alleged. That come Monday morning, the plan is to take this claw down, that it won't do, he found, any kind of permanent damage to the White House grounds. The UFC is also, by the way, paying to repair the grass.
0: Anthropic announced it's suspending access to its Fable 5 and Mythos 5 models after the U.S. government asked it to suspend access to any foreign national. The company is saying that the end result is they have to suspend access for everyone to remain compliant. The company says they're complying but disagree with the government's findings that led to the order. Dave Packer, ABC News.
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6: Central Illinois weather.
7: Saturday will be mostly sunny with a 30% chance of showers and thunderstorms, mainly after 5 p.m. The high will be near 83. Overnight, expect showers and thunderstorms before 2 a.m., with a low around 65. Sunday starts cloudy, then clears, with a high near 74. Currently 65 degrees in Effingham.
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0: Well, if you're struggling like all of us parents this summer of trying to keep your kids busy, take it from a dad of seven who has recently shared ways to make a memorable but doable summer. He says the best summer memories don't come from elaborate plans, but repeatable anchors or simple activities, easy adventures, and things that build anticipation. He calls it the summer memory map, and it may just have you tossing the epic summer bucket list and the pressure that comes with it.
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0: Hey, quick fun fact for you while we get back to the music. Do you know when makeup was first used? Well, they're saying it could be as far as 5,000 years ago. Ancient Egyptians are said to be the earliest cultures to use makeup where evidence has been found.
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3: ABC News, I'm Dave Packer. Just ahead of a judge's midnight deadline, workers at the Kennedy Center spending the overnight on the scaffold taking President Trump's name off the building. The administration lost a last-minute appeal to keep his name up. The original court order stated that a name change requires an act of Congress.
4: For context here, Trump was planning on closing down the Kennedy Center for about 2 years, pouring about $250 million into improving the center overall. Trump has now basically said that if his name's not on it, that renovation's not happening.
3: ABC's Peter Haralambos. The Trump administration announcing that the U.S. and Iran are closer to a deal than ever before. Even Iran's foreign minister acknowledged that, but the agreement appears to be more of a deal to start negotiating. One person killed when a large tent collapsed at a Virginia church's outdoor service Friday. Multiple people were injured. It happened as heavy rain, lightning, and strong winds tore through the western part of the state. That system continuing to move east, and more severe weather hitting the Midwest on Saturday. This is ABC News. Some travel troubles for Pope Leo on his way home from Spain. ABC's Marcus Moore.
5: A remarkable chain of events here in Tenerife. The Pope, Vatican officials, and members of the Vatican press corps all getting ready to take off today after the Pope's seven-day tour of Spain. But after the plane sat on the tarmac for quite some time, the pilot came onto the loudspeaker and said, he apologized and said that unfortunately there was an issue with the plane.
3: The solution? A ride home on a private plane on loan from the King of Spain. A big step for the Paramount Skydance team as the Department of Justice signs off on their acquisition of Warner Brothers Discovery, saying the $111 billion mega deal is not likely to result in harm to competition or American consumers. The approval comes following an eight-month-long investigation by the DOJ. Federal Appeals Court in New York upholding the conviction of FTX founder Sam Bankman-Fried. Dave Packer, ABC News.
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9: Central Illinois weather.
10: Saturday will be mostly sunny with a 30% chance of showers and thunderstorms, mainly after 5 p.m. The high will be near 83. Overnight, expect showers and thunderstorms before 2 a.m., with a low around 65. Sunday starts cloudy, then clears, with a high near 74. Currently 65 degrees in Effingham.
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0: Well, some would say it's about time. We've got some safety features for our kids when it comes to our Apple products. Apple expanding its child safety tools with new parental controls designed to help families build healthier digital habits. And a new Ask to Browse feature is going to require kids to get permission before visiting new websites in Safari, joining the existing Ask to Buy tool that lets parents approve app downloads and purchases. Parents are also going to have more control over who their children can contact, while child accounts will automatically block adult websites. Apple is also introducing recommended screen time allowances for both devices and individual apps.
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0: All right, got a good fun fact here for you. As of 2024, studies indicate that in China, over 70% of the captive Asian elephants are overweight or obese. Yeah. I mean, how do you put an elephant on a diet?
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2: ABC News, I'm Dave Packer. Workers at the Kennedy Center spending the overnight in a scaffold, taking President Trump's name off the building. The administration lost a last-minute appeal to keep the name up. The original court order stated that a name change requires an act of Congress. Deadly shooting rampage in an hours-long police standoff in Midland, Texas that ended with a gunman, who authorities say was a 45-year-old man named Victor Villarreal, dead after a shootout with police. ABC's Alex Stone.
3: We do have 11 known victims at this time. There's at least one victim that is dead on the scene.
2: That, of course, is the mayor of Midland. The senior administration official says that the potential deal with Iran includes reopening the Strait of Hormuz and ending the blockade. Also says it leads to the dismantling of the Iranian nuclear program. Stocks higher on Wall Street as SpaceX went public. Founder Elon Musk becoming the world's first trillionaire. Justice Department clearing the way for a merger between Paramount and Warner Brothers. This is ABC News. It's all systems go for President Trump's UFC fight at the White House this weekend. ABC's Stephen Portnoy.
4: Judge Amit Mehta of the U.S. District Court here in Washington rejected a request to put in place a temporary restraining order that would have prevented Sunday's event. The lawsuit was brought by two Virginia residents who said, among other things, that the claw is grotesque, that the event itself is corrupt. The judge said that these two Virginia residents didn't have standing to sue, that they weren't injured in a way that would require the court's intervention. There wasn't enough irreparable harm alleged. That come Monday morning, the plan is to take this claw down, that it won't do, he found, any kind of permanent damage to the White House grounds. The UFC is also, by the way, paying to repair the grass.
2: Anthropic announced it's suspending access to its Fable 5 and Mythos 5 models after the U.S. government asked it to suspend access to any foreign national. The company is saying that the end result is they have to suspend access for everyone to remain compliant. The company says they're complying but disagree with the government's findings that led to the order. Dave Packer, ABC News.
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9: Saturday will be mostly sunny with a 30% chance of showers and thunderstorms, mainly after 5 p.m. The high will be near 83. Overnight, expect showers and thunderstorms before 2 a.m., with a low around 65. Sunday starts cloudy, then clears, with a high near 74. Currently 65 degrees in Effingham.
10: 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Sun's out, guns out.
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0: Now they're billing it as a T-Rex leather purse. How in the world could that be? Well, it's the first handbag, they say, that's been made from lab-grown Tyrannosaurus Rex collagen. And it was put on auction, and they say it's going to catch about $500,000. Some estimates are saying almost $600,000. And, you know, what I'm thinking is, hey, the purse is cool, but if they can make the collagen, I bet they can make the rest of the T-Rex, too.
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0: ABC News, I'm Dave Packer. Just ahead of a judge's midnight deadline, workers at the Kennedy Center spending the overnight on the scaffold taking President Trump's name off the building. The administration lost a last-minute appeal to keep his name up. The original court order stated that a name change requires an act of Congress.
1: For context here, Trump was planning on closing down the Kennedy Center for about 2 years, pouring about $250 million into improving the center overall. Trump has now basically said that if his name's not on it, that renovation's not happening.
0: ABC's Peter Haralambos. The Trump administration announcing that the U.S. and Iran are closer to a deal than ever before. Even Iran's foreign minister acknowledged that, but the agreement appears to be more of a deal to start negotiating. One person killed when a large tent collapsed at a Virginia church's outdoor service Friday. Multiple people were injured. It happened as heavy rain, lightning, and strong winds tore through the western part of the state. That system continuing to move east and more. Severe weather hitting the Midwest on Saturday. This is ABC News. Some travel troubles for Pope Leo on his way home from Spain. ABC's Marcus Moore.
2: A remarkable chain of events here in Tenerife. The Pope, Vatican officials, and members of the Vatican press corps all getting ready to take off today after the Pope's seven-day tour of Spain. But after the plane sat on the tarmac for quite some time, the pilot came onto the loudspeaker and said he apologized and said that unfortunately there was an issue with the plane.
0: The solution? A ride home on a private plane on loan from the King of Spain. A big step for the Paramount Skydance team as the Department of Justice signs off on their acquisition of Warner Brothers Discovery, saying the $111 billion mega deal is not likely to result in harm to competition or American consumers. The approval comes following an eight-month-long investigation by the DOJ. Federal Appeals Court in New York upholding the conviction of FTX founder Sam Bankman-Fried. Dave Packer, ABC News.
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6: Central Illinois weather.
7: Saturday will be mostly sunny with a 30% chance of showers and thunderstorms, mainly after 5 p.m. The high will be near 83. Overnight, expect showers and thunderstorms before 2 a.m., with a low around 65. Sunday starts cloudy, then clears, with a high near 74, currently 65 degrees in Effingham.

0: live, y'all. My name is Bailey Zimmerman.
1: 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Just say we did,
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0: You know, I remember back in the day, there weren't a lot of books that went crazy when I was a kid, but like Harry Potter was huge. And then, you know, you had like Percy Jackson and all those other stories that still, you know, even with all the things on TV, you'd want to pick up a book and read them. But where's the stories today? Yeah, there's been a palpable drop in the number of school kids who say they actively read for fun. Across the nation, there's been a push to decrease the amount of screen time. But what else are the kids going to do? You know, one reason that we want to reduce screen time is the fact that there's been a drop of almost 50% since 2012 in the number of 13-year-olds who say they spend free time reading for their own personal enjoyment. Over that same time frame, the number of 9-year-olds who read for pleasure has dropped to 16%.
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0: got another fun fact, and then we're getting back to the music. Using a hands-free device while you're driving is actually not significantly safer than using a handheld device. Yeah, I'm talking about, you know, whether you take a phone call hands-free or you're just holding the phone to your head, as both can cause cognitive distractions that can lead to serious accidents.
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1: ABC News, I'm Dave Packer. Workers at the Kennedy Center spending the overnight in a scaffold, taking President Trump's name off the building. The administration lost a last-minute appeal to keep the name up. The original court order stated that a name change requires an act of Congress. Deadly shooting rampage in an hours-long police standoff in Midland, Texas, that ended with the gunman, who authorities say was a 45-year-old man named Victor Villarreal, dead after a shootout with police. ABC's Alex Stone.
2: We do have 11 known victims at this time. There's at least one victim that is dead on the scene.
1: That, of course, is the mayor of Midland. The senior administration official says that the potential deal with Iran includes reopening the Strait of Hormuz and ending the blockade. Also says it leads to the dismantling of the Iranian nuclear program. Stocks higher on Wall Street as SpaceX went public, founder Elon Musk becoming the world's first trillionaire. Justice Department clearing the way for a merger between Paramount and Warner Brothers. This is ABC News. It's all systems go for President Trump's UFC fight at the White House this weekend. ABC's Stephen Portnoy.
3: Judge Amit Mehta of the U.S. District Court here in Washington rejected a request to put in place a temporary restraining order that would have prevented Sunday's event. The lawsuit was brought by two Virginia residents who said, among other things, that the claw is grotesque, that the event itself is corrupt. The judge said that these two Virginia residents didn't have standing to sue, that they weren't injured in a way that would require the court's intervention. There wasn't enough irreparable harm alleged. That come Monday morning, the plan is to take this claw down, that it won't do, he found, any kind of permanent damage to the White House grounds. The UFC is also, by the way, paying to repair the grass.
1: Anthropic announced it's suspending access to its Fable 5 and Mythos 5 models after the U.S. government asked it to suspend access to any foreign national. The company saying that the end result is they have to suspend access for everyone to remain compliant. The company says they're complying but disagree with the government's findings that led to the order. Dave Packer, ABC News.
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8: Saturday afternoon brings a 50% chance of showers and thunderstorms with a high near 84. Saturday night, widespread storms are likely with a 90% chance of rain, low around 66. Sunday offers a 30% chance of morning showers, then clearing, high near 74, low around 54. Currently 62 degrees in Effingham.
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0: Well, as things get pricier and pricier, we're holding on to stuff a bit longer than we used to. It's kind of like the old days, right? Where they'd make stuff and it would last forever. Except now they make stuff out of junk and we just try to keep it limping along. That's why repair cafes are on the rise. Yeah, if things break, you take it to a cafe to fix it. Yeah, these are predominantly free events where volunteers offer their services and technical wizardry to repair anything from zippers to electronics to blunt knives or any other gizmo. And after starting in the Netherlands back in 2009, Repair Cafe has grown into a global nonprofit organization with almost 60,000 members.
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0: All right, that's going to do it for me. I'm Paul Stone. I hope you have a great rest of your day. I'll be back later tonight.
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6: ABC News, I'm Dave Packer. Just ahead of a judge's midnight deadline, workers at the Kennedy Center spending the overnight on the scaffold, taking President Trump's name off the building. The administration lost a last-minute appeal to keep his name up. The original court order stated that a name change requires an act of Congress.
7: For context here, Trump was planning on closing down the Kennedy Center for about 2 years, pouring about $250 million into improving the center overall. Trump has now basically said that if his name's not on it, that renovation's not happening.
6: ABC's Peter Haralambos. The Trump administration announcing that the U.S. and Iran are closer to a deal than ever before. Even Iran's foreign minister acknowledged that, but the agreement appears to be more of a deal to start negotiating. One person killed when a large tent collapsed at a Virginia church's outdoor service Friday. Multiple people were injured. It happened as heavy rain, lightning, and strong winds tore through the western part of the state. That system continuing to move east, and more severe weather hitting the Midwest on Saturday. This is ABC News. Some travel troubles for Pope Leo on his way home from Spain. ABC's Marcus Moore.
8: A remarkable chain of events here in Tenerife. The Pope, Vatican officials, and members of the Vatican press corps all getting ready to take off today after the Pope's seven-day tour of Spain. But after the plane sat on the tarmac for quite some time, the pilot came onto the loudspeaker and said he apologized and said that unfortunately there was an issue with the plane.
6: The solution? A ride home on a private plane on loan from the King of Spain. A big step for the Paramount Skydance team as the Department of Justice signs off on their acquisition of Warner Brothers Discovery, saying the $111 billion mega deal is not likely to result in harm to competition or American consumers. The approval comes following an eight-month-long investigation by the DOJ. Federal Appeals Court in New York upholding the conviction of FTX founder Sam Bankman-Fried. Dave Packer, ABC News.
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13: The National Weather Service forecasts a 50% chance of showers and thunderstorms this afternoon, with a high near 84. Widespread showers and storms are likely tonight, with a low around 66. Sunday will be mostly cloudy early, then sunny, with a high near 74. Currently 62 degrees in Effingham.
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0: Post Malone and Blake Shelton right here with Pour Me a Drink. I could take two, actually. I'm Gina. Happy Saturday. Weekend's always better when we spend them together, and not for nothing. I don't know if you got to listen to Morgan Wallen teasing that new song on social media about that dying relationship. He didn't really give a release date, but I'm so excited. Did you see him, though, grab that guy's cell phone, the security guard, and like chuck it across the stage? I have first the piano, then chucking the phone, and now he's teasing new music. It actually sounds really good if you've listened to it on his personal social. So anyway, we're moving through the day. We've got Jordan Davis, Sugarland, Dwight Yoakam is next.
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0: turn this truck around because I ain't never putting pickles in my white wine. Not that I drink white wine anyway, but Gina, that's the new TikTok trend. Remember when it was jalapenos? 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The more sour and salty, the better, people say. I don't know. You try it and let me know what you think. The house that built me, Miranda Lambert, is right around the corner next.
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0: Lady A with Bartender. I should have saved that pickles and white wine story for that song, right? Always a day late and a dollar short, or actually a day early and still a dollar short. I'm Gina. Thanks so much for taking us along with you. Actually, the American dream now, 70% of people say it's harder to attain than it was just a generation ago. So what say you? Are you finding it harder every day? I know it is tough, man. People struggling for sure. Sammy Kershaw's up next with She Don't Know She's Beautiful.
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0: ABC News, I'm Brian Clark. Joy for U.S. soccer fans during and after the first Men's World Cup game on home soil in 32 years.
1: This was a treat. It was great. It was everything we've been waiting for. They delivered. So proud of the guys.
0: That fan in Seattle was watching the U.S. rout Paraguay 4-1 in the opening group stage game in Los Angeles. A senior White House official told reporters there's an 80 to 85% chance that the U.S. and Iran agree to a deal to end the war within days. Iran's foreign minister says that a deal has never been closer. Crews in Washington have begun to remove President Trump's name from the facade of the Kennedy Center for the Performing Arts after Friday's deadline to remove references to the president. A judge had ruled only Congress could make changes to the center's name. One person was killed, over 20 hurt, when a tent collapsed in severe weather during a celebration at a church in Bedford County, Virginia. This is ABC News. Friday in Orlando, I am love. There was a memorial to mark 10 years since a gunman opened fire at the Pulse nightclub in what was, at the time, the deadliest mass shooting in U.S. history. ABC's Chuck Sievertson has more.
2: Mike Napolitano, a SWAT officer, survived being shot in the helmet while confronting the gunman inside the Pulse Club.
3: I don't know how to describe it, but it just knocked me down, completely just rocked, my entire sense of time and everything.
2: Then,
3: once I figured, okay, I think I am still alive, since I'm thinking, I guess I better shoot back at the guy.
2: 49 people were killed in the Pulse nightclub attack.
0: Authorities in Midland, Texas say one person was killed, 10 others were hurt in a mass shooting in the city, and that the suspected gunman is dead after a four-hour standoff with police. The man began shooting from a barricaded building. I'm Brian Clark, ABC News.
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8: The National Weather Service forecasts a 50% chance of showers and thunderstorms this afternoon, with a high near 84. Widespread showers and storms are likely tonight, with a low around 66. Sunday will be mostly cloudy early, then sunny, with a high near 74. Currently 62 degrees in Effingham.
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We've been talking a lot about booze today because it's the weekend, so why not go 10 rounds with Jose Cuervo, right? Here's Tracy Lawrence now with Paint Me a Birmingham.

0: Megan Maroney getting ready to play a huge festival called Summerfest of Milwaukee. Oh, yeah. A lot of great people. Garth Brooks going to be headlining there, too. I don't know if you know. Hey, listen, not for nothing. Sherwin-Williams earlier this week announced the loneliest color, the one that never gets picked. And that's offbeat green. It kind of does look like an asparagus soup or broccoli soup. Anyway, for what it's worth, if you want to see offbeat green, better yet, if you want to buy offbeat green, you can do that and you'll be entered for a sweepstakes to win a basketball signed by LeBron. Limited edition apparel and $1,000 in a Sherwin-Williams gift card. Pretty cool to get that offbeat green. No word on what size you have to buy in order to be entered for that contest. On the way, a little dust on the bottle, shall we? David Lee Murphy kicks off the next set.
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before he cheats, maybe you should do practice dating, because that's what was trending this week, don't you know? Mm-hmm. Carrie Underwood right here. The new trend called practice dating is actually when you go out on casual dates with people who aren't your type. I love this. I love this idea because

0: you know, you think you've got a type, and then you meet the one who's nothing like your type. So the new trend called practice dating, taking the pressure off, because you can date somebody without, you know, you can lower your expectations, just make the experience a lot more natural. And who knows, you might find the forever one. On the way, Josh Ross, Reba McEntire, and Tim McGraw kicks off the next set.
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0: Josh Ross with Hate How You Look. Love that song. So not for nothing, got to talk about Taylor while we're here, all right? Taylor Swift's song for Toy Story 5, which comes out this coming Friday. Now the most streamed country song in a single day. Female artist, Spotify history in the making. On Apple Music, biggest country single in 2026. Is it really country, though? I don't know if you've listened to it. It's called I Knew It, Knew You. And anyway, for what it's a good song, but it could be debatable if it's really country or not. Kind of got a country feel, but kind of not got a country feel. So you weigh in. Either way, I'm excited for the movie. George Strait's up next with Love Without End. Amen.
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2: ABC News, I'm Brian Clark. Authorities in Midland, Texas say the man who began shooting Friday, killing one person and injuring 10 others before barricading himself inside of an abandoned building, was wanted for shooting at an officer earlier in the week. That suspect was later found dead after a four-hour standoff. ABC's Alex Stone has more.
3: Police now identifying the victim who died as 62-year-old Edward Scott. And this morning, five of the 10 who were injured have been released from the hospital, and they've now gone home.
2: Crews overnight began removing President Trump's name from the Kennedy Center for the Performing Arts in Washington, D.C., after a judge rejected an administration's appeal to keep the president's name on the building, the ruling that Congress is only authorized to change the center's name. The prime minister of Pakistan says the U.S. and Iran are closer to a deal to end the war and open the Strait of Hormuz. Iran's foreign minister says the fate of Iran's nuclear program would be decided in a 60-day period after the initial agreement. This is ABC News. Pope Leo concluded his week-long trip to Spain, but not without incident, after a technical problem left his plane grounded in the Canary Islands. It was the King of Spain who saved the day. He offered his private plane to the Pope to allow him to return to home. The pontiff eventually took off about 3 hours behind schedule. Potential stalling has caused an auto recall, says ABC's Chuck Severson.
4: Ford is recalling more than 225,000 Focus models over a valve malfunction that could cause the engine to stall unexpectedly while being driven, increasing the risk of a crash. According to the recall report from the National Highway Traffic Safety Administration, Ford Motors had previously issued a recall for this defect, but repairs were either not completed or were performed incorrectly.
2: Movie critic Gene Shalit died at 100. He spent 40 years with NBC's Today Show. He was recognizable for his puffy hair and large mustache. I'm Brian Clark, ABC News.
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9: Reporting for Effingham Radio News, I'm Derek Warren. Target is voluntarily recalling some of their Up and Up baby wipes due to potential contamination. Recalled wipes include Up and Up fragrance-free baby wipes in 20-count, 72-count, 216-count, 800-count, and 1200-count packages. It also includes Up and Up fresh cucumber-scented baby wipes, and they were sold in Target stores nationwide and online. The recall announcement shared by the Food and Drug Administration Friday says the company received complaints about the wipes getting discolored. FDA testing found that some product samples contain the presence of a naturally occurring bacteria that can cause illness and poses a higher risk to children. In other news, a popular home security camera is under recall because one wrong screw could spark a fire risk. Wise Labs is recalling solar cam pan cameras sold online and at stores like Amazon and Home Depot. The instructions may point owners to a screw that can puncture the lithium ion battery. Owners should stop using the cameras and check the Wise recall. This is Effingham Radio News.
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12: A 50% chance of showers and thunderstorms is expected after 2 p.m. today, with a high near 84. Tonight, showers and thunderstorms are likely before 4 a.m., with a low around 66 and up to half an inch of rain possible. Sunday will see a 30% chance of morning storms, then clearing to a sunny high near 74. Currently 66 degrees in Effingham.
13: 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I blast it everywhere all summer long.
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Brooks and Dunn with that Neon Moon. Such a great song, right? Florida Georgia Line, and they are back. We'll talk about it after we play it here. Here's This Is How We Roll.

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0: All right, we've already covered the Morgan Wallen news, so let's cover the Florida Georgia Line news. We heard this a mile away. They made a surprise appearance at the CMA Fest and sang round here as they walked in. Tyler Hubbard told the crowd, guess what? It feels so good to be here with my brother. And guess what that means? That means they are back. Oh, Florida Georgia Line, it is about time. Everybody everywhere has wished and prayed for this day to happen. So we'll certainly keep you posted as new music is on its way. Keith Urban, Black Hot, and Luke Combs on the way here next. Stay close.
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0: let's talk a little bit about Papa Bear Brad Paisley wanting to stop the AI data center from being built right next to the Nashville Zoo. And I don't blame him. These AI data centers, you know, not for nothing, they suck all of the water, right? And it's so bad. They're so bad. And it's the sign of the times. It's like we depend on AI and technology, and yet it's the devil, right? So Brad's got a great clip on his socials asking you to sign the petition. It's got almost 400,000 signatures at change.org. You can stop the building of this AI data center right next to the Nashville Zoo. He's true. That's a place where family memories are created, and any zoo for that matter. And to see this big monstrosity right next to it, it would just take away from all of its charm, and the water and the electricity too. On the way, Kenny Chesney and Uncle Cracker up next with When the Sun Goes Down.
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0: This happens to me all the time. Let's talk about it. It's called email apnea. Kind of like sleep apnea. You hold your breath while reading an email. Or you get a text message and you quietly add to the stress of your day by holding your, or clenching your jaws. Seriously, sleep apnea is just like email apnea, except you're holding your breath when you text or scroll on an email. Isn't that the truth? Oh my gosh, I've got a little case of it. That's for sure. Let's toss in some Clint Black next with Killing Time.
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2: ABC News, I'm Brian Clark. Pakistan's prime minister says that the U.S. and Iran are closer than ever before to a deal to end the fighting, and that is expected to be finalized within 24 hours. ABC Selena Wang says President Trump has been giving glimpses of key points in the agreement.
3: Trump says Iran will promise never to build or obtain a nuclear weapon, but that promise is not new. In fact, it was in the very first paragraph of the nuclear deal negotiated under President Obama, a deal that Trump tore up and still repeatedly criticizes to this day.
2: Overnight, crews began removing the president's name from the Kennedy Center. That's after a court ordered the removal, saying only Congress had the authority to rename the Performing Arts Center. Authorities in rural Virginia believe high winds caused a tent to collapse at a church event Friday, killing one person and injuring more than 20. Game 5 of the NBA Finals in San Antonio at 8:30 Eastern tonight. The Knicks of New York are one win away from their first title since 1973. This is ABC News. A judge set a February 2027 trial date for the Uvalde school police chief who's accused of endangering students by failing to quickly respond to the 2022 mass shooting at an elementary school.
4: It will have been nearly 5 years since the deadly Uvalde school shooting when former school police chief Pete Arredondo stands trial for allegedly endangering students that day. He's accused of ignoring his training by waiting some 77 minutes before having agents storm the classroom where the shooter was barricaded. It remains to be seen whether the court will be able to stick to that February 2027 trial date due to ongoing civil litigation that seeks to force agents with U.S. Customs and Border Protection to testify in the case about their role taking out the gunman. Another officer involved in the response was acquitted earlier this year. Peter Haralambos, ABC News.
2: California is considering following New York and passing a law that would require 3D printers to block technology that allows them to print guns. It's not clear if this would be constitutional. Brian Clark, ABC News.
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9: A 50% chance of thunderstorms today, mainly after 2 p.m. High near 84 with south winds up to 17 miles per hour. Tonight, showers and thunderstorms likely before 4 a.m., low around 66. Sunday brings a 30% chance of morning showers, then clearing to sunny with a high near 74. Currently 69 degrees in Effingham.
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0: Parlamay with Cowgirl. All right. So, you know, I leave for Alaska in about a month, actually. So excited to go. And I know that we're going to see whales and moose. And our feel-good story actually comes out of British Columbia, where everyone in traffic stopped to help this baby moose. So the calf was kind of separated by the divider in the road from its mom. And so this was a tense situation. Moose are very mean and very protective over their youngin, so to speak. And anyway, this guy had to physically, several men actually got out of the car and helped this moose. They had the traffic stopped on both sides and, you know, they picked it up, walked it over the divider and into the brush so he could be reunited with his mother. You can see it all. Just put in baby moose trapped on a busy British Columbia highway. It'll be the first thing that comes up. Trisha Yearwood comes up for us next with X's and O's.
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0: 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The Hope for Every Heart Family Fest takes place at the Cross at the Crossroads. 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

0: Weekends always better when we spend them together. And now I'm going to go home and spend some time with my boys. Leave you back inside the music as I say bye-bye with Jody Messina next. Have a great rest of your Saturday. See ya.
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7: ABC News, I'm Brian Clark. A federal judge granted the government a 12-hour extension of the deadline to certify it's complied with the order to remove President Trump's name from the Kennedy Center. The removal work began overnight. It was watched by Democratic Representative Joyce Beatty. She filed a lawsuit soon after the president's name was added to the building last year.
8: Last time I checked, it was only members of Congress that voted on the $257 million. And someone actually said that in the board meeting, as they gave him credit for absolutely everything.
7: There's new optimism that the U.S. and Iran are close to an agreement to end the war and reopen the Strait of Hormuz. Pakistan's prime minister said the sides are closer than ever before. The Justice Department signed off on Paramount's $111 billion acquisition of Warner Brothers Discovery, saying it's not likely to harm consumers. And the New York Knicks can win the NBA championship if they beat the San Antonio Spurs in Game 5 of the finals tonight. This is ABC News. Friday's SpaceX IPO was the largest in history, and analysts think it could lead to other large companies like OpenAI and Anthropic thinking about going public. ABC's Matt Rivers explains the big money in Elon Musk's space company.
9: SpaceX stock prices at $135 a share, surging to nearly $161 by the end of the day. The company, which has yet to turn a profit, is now valued at more than $2 trillion. And Musk, whose other companies include Tesla and X, is now worth an estimated $1.1 trillion. That's more than the next four richest people in the world, both of Google's co-founders, Jeff Bezos and Mark Zuckerberg, combined.
7: Kentucky implemented a first-in-the-nation tax on prediction markets of more than 14%. And Friday, a coalition of those markets, including Kalshi and Polymarket, filed suit, saying the tax is discriminatory, unconstitutional, and preempted by federal law. I'm Brian Clark, ABC News.
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13: Central Illinois weather.
14: A 50% chance of showers and thunderstorms is expected today, mainly after 2 p.m. Mostly cloudy with a high near 84. South wind 6 to 9 miles per hour. Gusting to 17. Tonight, showers and thunderstorms likely, with a low around 66. Sunday will see clearing skies, a 30% chance of morning storms, and a high near 74, currently 73 degrees in Effingham.
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heavy. 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

Happy weekend, my friend. It's Rob Banks checking in with the Perfect Country playlist. I've got Thomas Rhett on the way, a throwback from Mark Colley here, Sam Hunt, and Ken Folks.

0: 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My name is Bailey Zimmerman.
1: 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Just say we did
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0: That is a former number one smash hit from Thomas Rhett. After all the bars are closed, whatever you got going on this weekend, thank you so much for making us a part of it. Rob Banks right here, keeping those good country vibes going all weekend long. Stick around for Luke Bryan, Johnny Anderson, Shania Twain is coming up. And if you're a big fan of Shania, it's finally happening. After 3 years since Queen of Me, we're getting some new music. Shania's seventh studio album, Little Miss Twain, is coming out on the 24th of this month. So if you've been patiently waiting with bated breath, the countdown is officially underway.
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0: It's country superstar Luke Bryan right there in Most People Are Good. And Luke has been rocking the stage in Texas and New Mexico. On Thursday night, he was in Fort Worth. Last night, he played in Lubbock. And tonight, Luke is taking his Word on the Street tour to Albuquerque. You can pull up future dates on his website. Just head on over to LukeBryan.com. And hang with me. I've got more superstar country on the way. Ella Langley, Toby Keith, and Darius Rucker with One You Know and Love. That is coming up next.
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0: It's a massive hit from Ella Langley. There goes Be Her. Thanks for keeping us on this weekend. 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This might come in handy. 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It keeps your burger from falling apart. Science and burgers. Who knew?
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1: ABC News, I'm Brian Clark. Pakistan's prime minister says that a deal between the U.S. and Iran to end the war could be finalized within 24 hours. The White House has not commented on that statement, but President Trump moments ago reposted the statement on social media. ABC's Selena Wang has more on a deal's potential structure.
2: The senior administration official says if Iran holds up their end of the bargain, they'll get relief from crushing economic pressure and reintegrate into the global economy. That could include relief from U.S. sanctions and $24 billion in frozen Iranian assets.
1: President Trump said that the U.S. has killed the leader of a notorious Venezuelan cartel, Trendaragua, in a military strike. Noon Eastern is the deadline for the government to certify to remove the president's name from the Kennedy Center after a judge said only Congress has authority to change its name. New York Knicks can win their first title since 1973 in Game 5 of the NBA Finals tonight against the Spurs. This is ABC News. Friday in Orlando. There was a ceremony marking 10 years since a gunman opened fire at the Pulse nightclub in what was at the time the deadliest mass shooting in U.S. history. ABC's Chuck Sievertson has more.
3: Mike Napolitano, a SWAT officer, survived being shot in the helmet while confronting the gunman inside the Pulse Club.
4: I don't know how to describe it, but it just knocked me down, completely just rocked. My entire sense of time and everything.
3: Then?
4: Once I figured, okay, I think I am still alive, since I'm thinking, I guess I better shoot back at the guy.
3: 49 people were killed in the Pulse nightclub attack.
1: The city of Orlando has reacquired the Pulse site and plans to build a permanent memorial there. Movie critic Gene Shalit has died. He was 100. He was best known for his 40 years on NBC's Today Show and maybe better known for his signature puffy hair and large handlebar mustache. I'm Brian Clark, ABC News.
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9: The National Weather Service forecasts a 30% chance of showers and thunderstorms this afternoon, mainly between 1 and 3, mostly cloudy with a high near 84. South wind 7 to 9 miles per hour, gusting to 17. Tonight brings a chance of storms and a low around 66. Sunday turns sunny after morning showers, with a high near 74, and northwest winds up to 22 miles per hour. Currently 76 degrees in Effingham.
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Stick around for Jason Aldean and country icon Alan Jackson. Now it's Tim McGraw in my next 30 years.

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0: That is country superstar Jason Aldean with Don't Tell On Me. Hi, friend. I'm Rob Banks, stacking up more great country for you in just a few. Luke Combs is coming up, Tracy Lawrence and Keith Urban. A new study says teen boys really are as clumsy as we remember. I sure was a clumsy teen, I tell you what. There is even scientific research to back it up. They say rapid growth spurts can throw off your coordination, making your walk less smooth, and the moves of teens a lot more accident prone. Basically, the faster they grow, the more likely they are to knock something over.
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0: It's Keith Urban with John Cougar, John Deere, John 316. And if you've ever been to a Keith Urban concert, you know how much energy he packs into his shows. I'm talking full-on rock star, moving around, getting close to his fans. But funny enough, Keith recently admitted that that confidence that he has on stage now didn't come naturally. He really had to work at it. We're going to jump into more of your country faves in just a few. Stay there for Hardy. Patty Loveless with 90s Country and an all-time favorite from Gary Allen is on the way next.
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2: 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ABC News, I'm Brian Clark. Pakistan's foreign minister said the U.S. and Iran are closer to an agreement to end the war than ever before. Key details have not yet emerged, but retired Vice Admiral Robert Harward said this appears to be in Iran's best interest to open the Strait of Hormuz.
3: So as I understand it, if the straits are open, they would be able to flow their oil as well. Now, that would not relieve the money that's frozen or the other sanctions they have. But as I understand it, that's the quid pro quo.
2: A senior White House official said that the president's going to meet with Arab leaders at the G7 summit to discuss efforts to wind down the war. The executive director of the Kennedy Center certified that President Trump's name has been removed from the building, complying with the judge's order to do so by noon today after the ruling that only Congress can change the name. Game 5 of the NBA Finals at 8:30 Eastern in San Antonio. The Knicks, one win away from their first title in 53 years. This is ABC News. The U.S. men made an emphatic debut at the World Cup, thrashing Paraguay 4-1 in Los Angeles. ABC's Christian Cordero's there.
4: The Americans are here.
5: Team USA is flying high at the top of the group. More than 70,000 soccer fans packing SoFi Stadium to witness the first men's World Cup match on U.S. soil in 32 years.
2: It's first time ever the U.S. scored four goals in a World Cup game. Next up, Australia on Friday in Seattle. Pope Leo concluded his trip to Spain, but not without incident. A technical problem left his plane grounded in the Canary Islands. The King of Spain saved the day. He offered his private plane to the Pope to allow him to return to Rome. The plane took off about 3 hours behind schedule. There's been another serious shark attack in Australia 1 week after a man was killed while spearfishing. Authorities say a woman was critically hurt when she was bitten at the popular Coogee Beach in Sydney. I'm Brian Clark, ABC News.
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10: A 30% chance of showers and thunderstorms is expected today, mainly between 1 p.m. and 3 p.m. Mostly cloudy with a high near 84. South wind around 9 miles per hour, gusting to 17. Tonight, continued chance of storms with a low around 66. Sunday becomes sunny by afternoon with a high near 74. Currently 77 degrees in Effingham.
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I hope you're enjoying all this great country we're bringing you this weekend. You know, Dierks Bentley's Off the Map Tour is officially underway. It got kicked off last night in Rogers, Arkansas. Tonight, Dierks and Ricky Skaggs are playing in Kansas City. Here's an all-time favorite, What Was I Thinkin'?

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0: It's an awesome collab. Ella Langley and Morgan Wallen right there, and I Can't Love You Anymore. And the rumors are flying on social media that Ella Langley and Morgan Wallen are dating. Did you see this? You might not care about it, but they had a performance somewhere where they performed that song, and I guess the way they looked into each other's eyes started the rumors flying. Don't move. We've got more Superstar Country coming up for your weekend. Kane Brown, Dustin Lynch, and Tracy Byrd on the way.
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0: That is Kane Brown right there in Woman. We've got you covered with more of the good stuff. Jason Aldean, Kathy Mattea, and Brad Paisley. At a high school graduation in South Barrington 9 years ago, Brad Paisley showed up. He surprised students with a live performance singing Letters to Me today and Last Time for Everything. Definitely a graduation that those folks are going to hang on to for a long time.
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0: There goes country superstar Jason Aldean with Lights Come On. So a new survey out says backseat driving takes the top spot for the most annoying passenger habit. And most drivers, they can only take about 13 minutes of passenger irritations before they speak up. So watch those backseat comments if you've got some.
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3: ABC News, I'm Mike Dubosky. President Trump's name has been removed from the Kennedy Center. The administration complying with a judge's order, which ruled the president can't make changes to the building without getting congressional approval first. To the war in Iran, where the two sides once again appear to be inching closer to a peace agreement. ABC News senior White House correspondent Selena Wang.
4: This is just a memorandum of understanding. A lot would still have to be hashed out over a 60-day period. The official says the deal, quote, leads to the dismantling of Iran's nuclear program, the U.S. taking the enriched material, destroying it, and removing it from the country. But there's no specifics about how all of that would happen.
3: Iran's foreign ministry said today we'll have to wait and see about the exact time of signing, though it will not be tomorrow. And about 200,000 people remain without power across the Midwest right now after a round of severe weather in the last day, including at least 7 tornadoes. This is ABC News. President Trump says U.S. forces killed a notorious Venezuelan cartel leader in a military strike. Here's ABC's Gio Benitez.
5: The president posted a video of the strike on social media, and he wrote that U.S. forces coordinated with Venezuelan leaders to target Hector Guerrero Flores. Officials claim that Guerrero Flores was one of the top leaders of the Tren de Aragua cartel, also known as TDA. Last year, Guerrero Flores was indicted in New York federal court on charges of racketeering and lending support to terrorists.
3: A woman was seriously injured in a shark attack at a popular beach in Sydney, Australia today. Authorities there say she suffered massive wounds to her lower leg and her arms. This is the fourth shark attack in less than a month in Australia. And the U.S. won its first match of the World Cup yesterday, beating Paraguay 4-1. Fans packing in to watch parties across Los Angeles where the game took place. Team USA squares off against Australia next week. I'm Mike Dubosky, ABC News.
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9: Central Illinois weather.
10: A 30% chance of showers and thunderstorms later this afternoon. Mostly cloudy with a high near 85. South wind around 8 miles per hour, gusting to 15. Tonight, a chance of showers with increasing clouds and a low around 65. Sunday, a slight chance of morning showers, then sunny with a high near 74. Northwest wind, 9 to 14 miles per hour, gusting to 22. Sunday night, partly cloudy and cooler with a low near 54. Currently 76 degrees in Effingham.
11: A Yeti iced down with some silver bullets on a boat. Yeah, that's

Get your flip-flops out. No Shoes Nation. Kenny Chesney headed to the Sphere in Vegas beginning Friday. His next mini residency there. Rob Banks playing Shaboozy and 90s Country from Daryl Singletary. Here's Brett Eldridge.

0: What's up, y'all? My name is Bailey Zimmerman.
1: 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Just say we did,
2: 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That's what I'm talking about.
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0: I can agree with Shaboozy on that one. We sure do need some good news. He's riding back into the spotlight with his new album, The Outlaw. Cherie Lee and Other Western Tales, or is it Cherie Lee and Other Western Tales, or is it Cherie Lee and Other Western Tales? Anyway, it drops on July the 31st. He calls it a revisionist Western about love, betrayal, and survival, inspired by his own complex relationships. It's not your conventional country story, is it? Jake Owen's on the way. Brooks and Dunn's coming up, and country superstar Blake Shelton.
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0: There goes an early hit from Jake Owen. It's called Yeehaw. Thanks so much for listening this weekend. Rob Banks having fun hanging out with you. Ready to Reload with Jordan Davis, Reba and Linda Davis, along with Chris Jansen. And if you're headed to Sweden this summer, stop by McDonald's. They've got a new twist over there. Pink McShaker fries. They're coated in a mysterious pink seasoning. They say the fries offer a sweet and tangy flavor inspired by cherry blossom season. Definitely a fun flavor. If you're going to be in Sweden, you might want to give them a try.
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0: That is the song that Jordan Davis turned into his 10th number one hit recently. It's called Turn This Truck Around. We're going to fire up more of your country face for your weekend in just a few. Important research to share with you. They say too little or too much sleep can actually speed up your biological aging. After analyzing over 500,000 people, scientists discovered a sweet spot, 6.4 hours to 7.8 hours a night of sleep. Less than 6 hours raises risk for heart disease and diabetes, while over 8 is linked to brain-related disorders.
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2: ABC News, I'm Mike Dubusky. President Trump now says Iran is scheduled to sign on to a memorandum of understanding with the U.S., the first step in the latest effort to bring an end to the war. ABC News senior White House correspondent Selena Wang.
3: The senior administration official says if Iran holds up their end of the bargain, they'll get relief from crushing economic pressure and reintegrate into the global economy. That could include relief from U.S. sanctions and $24 billion in frozen Iranian assets.
2: President Trump says the Iranians are scheduled to sign on to the memorandum tomorrow, but earlier today, an Iranian spokesperson said a signing will not be tomorrow. A UFC event will move forward at the White House tomorrow, meant to be part of the celebrations around the country's 250th anniversary. Yesterday, a judge tossed out a legal challenge to the event. That lawsuit said the event is deeply corrupt, using public land to benefit President Trump and his allies. This is ABC News. Elon Musk became the world's first trillionaire yesterday after his company, SpaceX, went public. Alexander Morris is the CEO of FM Investments and has this advice for investors.
4: If you look at this versus Tesla versus some of these other companies, this is the kind of thing that you probably want to buy a few shares of, put in the back of your portfolio and utterly forget about for a decade. And then in a decade, be either pleasantly surprised or modestly disappointed, but not the type of thing you should look at every day. Tesla investors learned that's a really volatile game.
2: A tent collapse amid a round of severe weather in rural Virginia last night has left one person dead and 22 others hurt. All this happening outside East Lake Church in Bedford County. Acting Fire and Rescue Chief Abby Johnston speaking on WSET.
5: The folks that observed it that were on scene indicated that when the high winds came through very quickly, the tent just catastrophically failed.
2: Johnston says the tent was properly secured. I'm Mike Dubusky, ABC News.
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10: Central Illinois weather.
11: There is a chance of showers and thunderstorms tonight under mostly cloudy skies with a low around 65. On Sunday, a slight 20% chance of showers before noon, then skies clear to sunny with a high near 75. Sunday night will be partly cloudy and cooler, with a low around 54. Monday brings full sunshine and a high near 75. Currently 78 degrees in Effingham.
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Hi there, it's Rob Banks, rolling another hour of your country faves. I'll get on Neil McCoy with one you know and love. Josh Ross is coming up with his latest. Tim McGraw is on right now. And watch the wind blow by.

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0: There goes Josh Ross. It's called Hate How You Look. Thanks for spending some of your weekend with us. Don't move. I'll get on Chris Cagle for you, Diamond Rio, and Carrie Underwood, who's playing some shows this weekend. Pringles and Miller Lite have teamed up for a brand new beer cheeseburger flavor. They say imagine savory burger and cheese blended with the smooth taste of light beer. It'll be in stores next month. What do you think about that? I don't think I'd like cheeseburger and beer flavor in my chips, but hey, to each his own, right?
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0: There goes an all-time favorite, Chris Cagle and Chicks Dig It. Straight ahead, I've got Justin Moore for you. Colin Ray, Kenny Chesney is coming up too. You know, one of the popular things these days are artists selling off their entire music library. It's a big deal. Kenny Chesney has done it. Pop star Justin Bieber has done it. And the rumor going around now is that Garth Brooks is about to sell his entire catalog, and he's asking a lot of money. 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Wonder if he's going to find a buyer. I wouldn't be surprised.
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0: It's Justin Moore with Time's Ticking right there. So science says the best way to be well-liked, especially when you're trying to make a good first impression, is asking a thoughtful question. It shows you care and makes people want to connect with you. Have a great weekend. I am headed out the door. Be safe, whatever you've got planned. On the way, it's more of the country songs you love.
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been red. 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

0: I'm Mike Dubusky. In a new post on social media, President Trump says his deal with Iran is scheduled to get signed tomorrow, though so far we haven't heard from the Iranians on that new timeline. ABC's Michelle Franzen reports.
1: It's something that's going to get done.
2: On Friday, Iranian state media released a 14-point memorandum of understanding, but Iran says it has not been approved by relevant authorities. And according to Iranian state media, it would not immediately change the country's nuclear ambitions, would not require a transfer of control of the Strait of Hormuz, and would allow Iranian assets frozen by the U.S. to be released.
0: A spokesperson for the Trump administration says the agreement reopens the Strait of Hormuz and leads to the dismantling of the Iranian nuclear program. And around 200,000 people across the Midwest remain without power today after powerful storms, including 7 confirmed tornadoes, blew through that area yesterday. This is ABC News. That UFC event on the South Lawn of the White House will move forward tomorrow after a judge tossed out a lawsuit looking to stop those fights from happening. ABC's Olivia Rubin has more.
3: A weekend full of events will kick off with the main event on Sunday night, when the White House says about 4,000 private guests will watch a series of matches. They say more than 100,000 eager viewers are set to watch nearby from the Ellipse. Now, this unprecedented event is put on by UFC and Dana White, a longtime friend and political supporter of the president, to the tune of $60 million. President Trump says it's totally free, but it's not clear how much it's costing taxpayers and security.
0: Weigh-ins have been happening at the Lincoln Memorial. World Cup fever spreads after an early victory for Team USA beating Paraguay 4-1 in Los Angeles yesterday. They take on Australia next week. I'm Mike Dubusky, ABC News.
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8: Scattered showers and thunderstorms are possible tonight. Mostly cloudy with a low near 65. Sunday, a slight chance of showers before noon, then clearing with a high near 75. Sunday night, partly cloudy with a low near 54. Monday, sunny with a high near 75. Currently 79 degrees in Effingham.
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Joe DiMessina heads Carolina, tails California. Heads, we're going to drink in a bar when we get there. Tails, we're going to drink in a bar when we get there. Here's Joe Nichols. Happy weekend. Jeez.

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0: Ella Langley, Choosing Texas, the biggest country song so far of the year. Nothing even comes close. It's Chris Randolph and Ella Langley's driving her fans crazy. She shared a clip of herself covering Shania Twain's 1998 hit, You're Still the One, and fans are begging for a full version. Come on, Ella.
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0: It's Morgan Wallen and Don't We, and Chris Randolph here. Got a call from Leslie, and she was saying, hey, you played Luke Bryan. I think that he made an announcement about a brand new album. He did. And she was wanting to know if that was a fact and when it's coming out. September. There you go. Luke Bryan has announced a brand new album coming to Luke Bryan, Us Fans. Yes, September. Keith Urban coming up next. He's announced a new album. He hasn't announced the date yet, but he's announced that it's a yacht rock album, soft rock, that Keith Urban's going to put his twist on.
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1: ABC News, I'm Mike Dubusky. U.S. and Iranian officials say a memorandum of understanding between the two sides could be signed soon. The 60-day pause in fighting is intended to allow time to hammer out agreements around the Strait of Hormuz and Iran's nuclear program. The president's name has been removed from the Kennedy Center after a judge ruled last month he needs congressional approval to make that change.
2: Administration officials have said in a court filing that the president's name has in fact been removed from the facade of the building. At 11 o'clock this morning, an hour before the latest deadline set by a federal judge here in Washington, the update came that behind that tarp that's now in front of the Kennedy Center, workers have taken down the president's name from all physical signage of the building and grounds.
1: ABC News national correspondent Stephen Portnoy. And overnight, the Foreign Intelligence Surveillance Act expired after lawmakers left town on recess without agreeing to an extension of that surveillance legislation. This is ABC News. SpaceX is now a publicly traded company, filing its hotly anticipated IPO yesterday. Quickly, the stock soared past its initial share price of $135, making SpaceX a $2 trillion company and its owner, Elon Musk, the world's first trillionaire. Even if you're not invested, executive compensation expert Paul Hodgson says there's still a good chance the company is part of your 401k.
3: If you have a 401k, generally, at least some of that is invested in the S&P 500 or the NASDAQ Stock Exchange Index. So unless you elect to have that stock excluded from your investment, you're going to be exposed to it.
1: SpaceX is a private space flight company with ambitions to establish colonies on other planets, but it's also an artificial intelligence company acquiring XAI earlier this year. And Game 5 of the NBA Finals tips off tonight in San Antonio. The New York Knicks need just one more win over the Spurs to clinch it. I'm Mike Dubusky, ABC News.
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10: Central Illinois weather.
11: A chance of showers and thunderstorms tonight with a low around 65. Sunday, a slight chance of showers before noon, then sunny, high near 75. Northwest wind, 9 to 14 miles per hour, gusting to 22. Sunday night, partly cloudy, low near 54. Monday sunny with a high near 75. Currently 79 degrees in Effingham.
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0: Ain't a Bad Life, Thomas Rhett and Jordan Davis. And this is Chris Randolph. It's not bad at all. As a matter of fact, summer's a brand new thing, getting ready to start on the 21st, same date as Father's Day this year. Can I repeat that just in case one of my kids might be listening? June 21st, Father's Day. All right, coming up, Alabama, Steve Warner in Montgomery Gentry. And remember, June 21st, Father's Day.
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0: Montgomery Gentry, Lonely and Gone. And this is Chris Randolph, Lonely and Next. It's Terry Clark. Going to play you some Tracy Byrd. How about some Riley Green? And it looks as if his tour has changed a little bit. We'll tell you about that coming up.
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0: That's Riley Green and Change My Mind. And it looks as if country singer Justin Moore has suddenly changed his mind and canceled all of the shows on the Riley Green tour. And Justin Moore says it's for health reasons. A lot of people are wondering, as Justin Moore really didn't get specific on what the health reasons are. But a lot of people are speculating he's really, really had a tough time recuperating and recovering and healing from that nasty knee injury he got back in the winter on a ski trip. AJ coming up next with Little Bitty.
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6: I'm Mike Dabusky. U.S. and Iranian officials are inching towards the possibility of a deal to end the war by signing a memorandum of understanding. ABC's Michelle Franzen.
7: A senior administration official briefing reporters saying there is an 80 to 85% chance it will happen in the next couple of days. And Iran's foreign minister says a deal has never been closer. President Trump has indicated it could be signed as early as this weekend.
8: It's a very strong memorandum of understanding. That is a little conceptual, but it's something that's going to get done.
7: On Friday, Iranian state media released a 14-point memorandum of understanding. But Iran says it has not been approved by relevant authorities.
6: Earlier today, construction crews removed President Trump's name from the Kennedy Center. Last month, a federal judge had ruled the president needed to get congressional approval before moving ahead with his planned renovation project. This is ABC News. Game 5 of the NBA Finals is in just a few hours, with the New York Knicks currently leading the San Antonio Spurs 3-1. ABC's Trevor Ault is at the Front Bank Center in San Antonio.
9: Both the Spurs and the Knicks talk about how they have to put Game 4 behind them. And while both teams are facing very different scenarios here, the Knicks only need one more win for a championship. The Spurs now do or die for 3 straight games. All of them said they simply have to focus on just playing one more game, and both of them feel confident.
6: Meanwhile, the World Cup continues with the first East Coast match set to kick off this evening in New Jersey between Brazil and Morocco. Yesterday, Team USA notched its first win, beating the team from Paraguay. This fan in L.A., where the game was played, has big hopes for the U.S.'s chances.
10: Feels surreal, man. 4-1, we're going to go all the way. We're excited. We're going to go all the way. We got the team this year. We got the team this year.
6: I'm Mike Dabusky, ABC News.
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15: A chance of showers and thunderstorms tonight with mostly cloudy skies and a low around 65. Sunday sees a slight chance of showers before noon, then becoming sunny with a high near 75. Monday will be sunny with a high near 75. Currently 79 degrees in Effingham.
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0: You know, that's a strong set right there. Three of the biggest names in country music, Morgan Wallen, George Strait, and there's Ella Langley right there. She is just amazing. Going to play us a Billy Currington. Tim McGraw, Carrie Underwood. It's a pretty strong lineup, too, coming up next.
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0: 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It's Chris Randolph here. 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

0: Luke Combs and Chris Randolph here. Cody Johnson tells a funny story about Luke Combs. You know, they're both family men. They're both Billboard Country Airplay mainstays. They both won Entertainer of the Year. But Cody says Luke missed a text on a song. And somehow or another, don't know how he missed it, but he said because he missed it, the song was offered to him. And now because of Luke Combs missing it, Cody Johnson says, I have another top 10 hit, which we'll play a little bit later on. So stand by. We're going to play Rhett Atkins coming up next.
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0: ABC News. I'm Mike Dubusky. A memorandum of understanding between the U.S. and Iran could be signed in the coming days, with both countries indicating they're working toward that initial agreement. ABC's Jonathan Carl has what it would include.
1: Both sides seem to agree on one thing. If Iran complies with the memorandum of understanding, it will be rewarded. Vice President J.D. Vance posting on social media, if the Islamic Republic of Iran meets its obligations, then economic benefits will flow to them. Possible rewards include $24 billion in frozen Iranian assets and relief from crushing U.S. sanctions. When Iran would get that money remains unclear.
0: In compliance with the judge's order, President Trump's name was removed from the Kennedy Center earlier today. That judge ruled last month the administration's planned renovations to that performing arts center would require congressional approval. This is ABC News. Elon Musk is spending his first weekend as a trillionaire after his company SpaceX went public yesterday. Executive compensation expert Paul Hodgson tells ABC News, while the IPO will likely make traders a lot of money, there are risks.
2: The control that Musk has over the shares and the compensation package that he's been awarded so far are all things that would cause me concern as a retail investor.
0: SpaceX owns xAI, Elon Musk's artificial intelligence firm, and it's just the first of several high-dollar AI public offerings expected in the next few months, OpenAI and Anthropic recently filing early paperwork to go public. Speaking of Anthropic, that AI company has now pulled access to two of its most powerful models, Mythos 5 and Fable 5. It comes after the Trump administration issued an export control directive barring all foreign national access, including to its own foreign national employees. I'm Mike Dubusky, ABC News.
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7: A chance of showers and thunderstorms tonight with mostly cloudy skies and a low around 65. South wind around 6 miles per hour. Sunday brings a 20% chance of showers before noon, then becoming sunny with a high near 75. Northwest wind 9 to 14 miles per hour, gusts up to 22. Sunday night, partly cloudy and cooler with a low around 54. Monday, sunny with a high near 75. Currently 80 degrees in Effingham.
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0: 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Coming up, going to play a Travis Tritt, Brett Eldridge, and Jason Aldean.
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0: Don't Tell on Me, latest big country hit for Jason Aldean, is getting ready to hit the road this summer for a 22-city North American tour. Songs About Us. Play at Dierks Bentley coming up next. And if you're going to be flying into the Nashville airport anytime soon, you will see a hologram of Dierks Bentley welcoming you to Nashville. And it goes through July the 31st. Dierks' hologram will also direct folks to his Row 94 establishment.
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0: U.S. and Iran appear ready to sign a deal to end the war. Pakistan's prime minister says a memorandum of understanding between the U.S. and Iran is expected to be finalized as soon as tomorrow. ABC's Selena Wang.
1: Trump says Iran will promise never to build or obtain a nuclear weapon, but that promise is not new. In fact, it was in the very first paragraph of the nuclear deal negotiated under President Obama, a deal that Trump tore up and still repeatedly criticizes to this day.
0: The Foreign Intelligence Surveillance Act expired at midnight. FISA was passed after 9/11 to help the government keep track of foreign threats. Democrats refused to extend the law after President Trump named a loyalist with no intelligence experience as acting director of national intelligence. The Trump administration says the president's name has been removed from the facade of the Kennedy Center in Washington as ordered by a federal judge who ruled that only Congress has the authority to change the name. This is ABC News. An Oklahoma father is speaking out about how a viral TikTok challenge put his 15-year-old daughter in the hospital. Richard Preston says his daughter's clinically brain dead after trying the Benadryl challenge.
2: It's heartbreaking, you know, to watch your loved one go through this. She was perfectly fine Sunday. Within 24 hours, she's tried this and she's laying lifeless.
0: The challenge, which involves taking excessive doses of diphenhydramine, has caught the attention of the Food and Drug Administration. Preston says his daughter was perfectly healthy before she tried the challenge. Well, just kicking off the first East Coast World Cup match as Brazil faces Morocco at the New Jersey Meadowlands just outside of New York City. No parking allowed, so fans taking buses, trains, Ubers, some even sneaking in on foot. Meanwhile, down in Brazil, Rio de Janeiro, fans celebrating at watch parties. Dave Packer, ABC News.
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6: Central Illinois weather.
7: There is a chance of showers and thunderstorms this evening, with mostly cloudy skies and a low around 65. Sunday brings a slight chance of showers before noon, then clearing to sunny with a high near 75 and northwest winds up to 22 miles per hour. Currently 81 degrees in Effingham.
8: This summer, I'm poolside cranking the

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0: Post Malone, Blake Shelton, and Pour Me a Drink. Blake credits Post Malone bringing him out of burnout. He said he was in severe burnout. Post Malone says his 40-song album, Eternal Buzz, is nearly complete.
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0: Gretchen Wilson here for the party. Well, it's a weekend. You might be at a party right now. Let me play you some party music. Going to stay a little longer with the Brothers Osborne coming up next. Alison Krauss, Union Station. We'll play Kane Brown and more.
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0: Kane Brown and Woman. Chris Randolph here. Hope you're having a great weekend. Going to play you Brooks and Dunn coming up next. She ain't the cheating kind.
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